0: certainly was in the right.
1: 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I guess he was cruising for bruising.
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1: Big John. 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He stood 6'6" and weighed 245, kind of broad at the shoulder and narrow at the hip.

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1: 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Um, dois, três! 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Wake up, Mr. Mito, Hat of Fickle! 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He wants you! He wants you! 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O quê? 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Princess to raise to try! O quê? 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

Love. Love remained throughout the pain and strain over the years. 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

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The All-American Half Pound. Two pure beef patties, lettuce, tomato. This is Rock and Roll Radio. Come on, let's rock and roll with the Ramones.

That's all right. 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
71: 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Emerson. Lake and Palmer.
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We were unaware what was happening over there. 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